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Mic check, 1, 2. Is this thing on? Sorry for the delay jumping on the mic. I won't lie, I was a bit late. But I'm here now. It's one glove, it's NCS. And this is your Saturday.

0: Yeah, the other reason why it took me so long to jump on the mic and say hello was because I haven't seen Finn, aka Minus Kendall, for I reckon 5 weeks.
1: Longest time in a couple of years, isn't it?
0: Definitely. I almost feel like I don't know you anymore.
1: I missed you.
0: I missed you too. I seen you going off, like, playing a carnival, doing Soup to Nuts, and I was thinking, hope he doesn't forget about me.
1: It's nice to have you back. It's nice to be back in the same week.
0: Well, I can only apologise that I was late this morning, and as is tradition, just before I jump on my bike, I often text Finn to say, play a tune or two. But I usually give him about 5 minutes notice, and it turns out this morning he just looked at his phone at like 1 minute to 10.
1: Yeah, it was as I was pressing the jingle, because I was expecting, usually I just jingle and then you rock up as I'm jingling.
0: Yeah, that is the plan.
1: And then I read it, as so I had to just download the first things, the most recent things I bought on Bandcamp, which I hadn't listened to properly yet.
0: So you've paid hard-earned money for music you've not listened to.
1: Yeah,
0: properly.
1: Well, one of them is reliable, and I had heard. We started off with a track by Nosewise.
0: Yeah, what were the tunes?
1: It was a track by Nosewise that came out on Twin System yesterday off an EP called Stracker, and it was a song called Crash Site, which is very good. The whole thing's really good. It's like kind of dub techno kind of vibes, but it was the last track, which is nice ambient guitar-y piece he wrote in Scotland. And then we listened to, I actually can't remember the second one. I have to scroll through.
0: We'll do a track list.
1: Yeah.
0: And I just want to say thank you in front of all the people listening.
1: You're very welcome.
0: I put you on the spot quite a bit. And you do. I only put you on the spot because I know you can handle it. Even though you seem to be like, but I'm like, Finn, you've got the power, lad. You can do this. Anyway. I'm glad you're back. I'm glad we can do radio again together.
1: Yeah, and, back, locking in for the winter now.
0: And cheers for wearing the glove, actually, while I was away as well.
1: Oh, yeah. Thanks for having
0: amongst
1: me.
0: Your Soup to Nuts covers, mm-hmm. Carnival, you even wore the glove, so thank you.
1: You're very welcome.
0: Out to Minus Kendall. I'm glad he's back. Love you, mate. Love you.
1: Love you too.

Yeah, busy summer for everyone. So yeah, when Finn's song's finished, I turned up and I played a track all the way out of Australia, I believe. A duo called Life Water Oasis sent me some unreleased music. The track was Hope on Hope, and we all need a bit of hope. Then I played something off that new Space Ghost album which came out this week. Escapism off of his album Back From Reality. And then I played this. This is also some new music, I do believe, on New Northern Soul. The track is, well, it's a cover of Anthem by Visions of Light. And let me see, what shall we play now? We'll play this. It's One Glover 10 CS. I hope you are well wherever you are. And yeah, we'll do a full track list this afternoon. One glove, good people, one glove.

Yeah, this one, new music by an artist called Slow Bones. Track is Billow. Out to Slow Bones.

I'm very, very happy to have Minus Kendall back on the other side of the glass. You need your co-pilot in this game, let me tell you. The producer is essential. And you need that chemistry, you know.

Ellen Beth Abdi takes on Badly Drawn Boys, Once Around the Block. Out to Ellen for sending me this. So good, so good. Once Around the Block, rework by Ellen Beth Abdi.

0: once again, Ellen Beth Abdi.
1: Trying to outrun your fear.
0: Takes on Badly Drawn Boys once around the block.

Yeah, ESG. UFO. Little warm up for next weekend. ESG playing at the cause. Next Saturday, the 19th of September. The Science, the final ever London show.

I'll put a link in the chat. ESG headline show at the Cause next Saturday, also featuring Giles Peterson, Horse Meat Disco 5-hour set, Joe Claus Cell, and a few other DJs of note, including Zachia, Rhythm Connection, Giles Smith, Ree Spooner, and I. Come on. Out to the Cause.

Big wedding day shout out to Stuart up there in Edinburgh. Salutations. Out to Inie, out to Fat Phil. Happy birthday, little Sonny. On his way to the seaside on his first birthday. Come on. Pick up Mum Alice and Dad Jake. One glove is for the mothers. Shout out to Jack and Terry on their wedding day. Everyone's getting married. Out to Lingy, out to Pastor Happy, out to Mary. Lovely to see you last week, my friend. Big shout out to Robin and Anna tuned in from the south of France. And even bigger shout out to birthday boy Weaver. Oh, this is so good.

out to Mr. Jones. Yeah, yeah. Beastie Boys sampled this. Everyone sampled this. De La Soul sampled this. I sampled this. This is hip-hop lore. As in L-O-R-E. Fuck the law. Out to Fergal, out to Clay. Hey, look at them scenes in the south of France. Don't mind it. That is tremendous. Hey, out to Coco. The one and only Coco. Out to Tyler. Yeah, very much looking forward to playing at the Cause before ESG next week. The last time I seen them was in the Casimir in Liverpool. Remember that? Out to the Scroggin sisters, and out to, I think it was the son that they have on stage with them these days. He's tremendous, he's something else. He's the energy.

And before I forget, how to all 500 of you lot that turned up last week at Venue MOT, outside at Venue MOT, for One Glove's Cool Summer. I don't want to get too soppy about it, but that was a good one. I really enjoyed that. Nice one for being there. 7 hours flew by, for me at least. And the whole setup at Venue MOT outdoors was brilliant, really. A few queues for the toilet, but I didn't notice because I barely had a wee. If you're just tuning in, it's the One Glove Breakfast Show. It's me, Macca. Each Saturday, every Saturday, on NTS. This one, Nick at Elastic by Lone Taxidermist.

I got to shout out a gentleman also named Finn, who's a bit of a legend, who turned up at One Glove Cool Summer last week and brought me a homemade burger. And a dream of mine came true when I got to play Rare Earth Get Ready for the full 20 minutes and I ate the burger during that song. So out to Finn. And out to Marnie and Mum Barbara all the way out there in New Zealand. Sending love. Out to Philip Cook. Would you look at that? Ben B just welcomed his second daughter into the world, named Marnie. That's some universe business, that. This one playing now, Sweeping Promises, Cross Me Out.

0: 슝슝슝.
1: Kiss me.

0: too much to ask about, so don't ask.
1: Yeah, out to two T's, please, asking any Liverpool gigs lined up, Macha. I don't think there is, actually. Is there? No. Pretty certain that's a no, I think. But I am playing the Golden Lion in Todmorden for the first time ever on Friday the 16th of October. A rare Friday night gig for the Behind the Groove crew. So if you fancy a night in Todd. Someone told me you pronounce it Todmorden, Todmorden. The Golden Lion. First time for everything. Don't mind that at one bit. Looking forward to it. Friday the 16th of October. Let's play another couple before we welcome my guest for the day.

Yeah, this one, new music. Feel Your Shiver by Loose Fit. Came out in May. Off of the EP entitled Bittersweet Excess. More good music coming out of Sydney, Australia.

And yeah, I'm sure I'll wax lyrical some more about what went down last Saturday and the fun that we had at Cool Summer. It might be easier to write it down than try and speak on mic. But yeah, once we've got past the chorus next week, I'll reflect on a lovely summer. Oh, and for the merch chasers, I put up some merch last night on the Bandcamp page. Some beautiful tees, long sleeves, and the first ever one glove cap. So go get that. The tee in the long sleeve is an ode to the wonderful Bob Lind and his Cool Summer. And Cool Summer will return. Hey, big shout out to Lizzie and Paul from Berlin. What a pleasure to bump into you guys down by the beach in Tisno. Yeah, out to the dolphins in Tisno and out to the nudist boomers. I don't know if I mentioned it, but on my first day in Tisno last week, or the week before that, I seen a dolphin. And I think it was the best thing I've ever seen in my life. Genuinely. I was just like chilling by the shore, and I just heard this. It was beautiful. And then obviously I went onto the festival site and played Fred Neil's Dolphins. And then the next day I thought, I'm going to go back to the same spot, and if I see that dolphin, I'm going to be like, take me with you. But actually, I just ended up bumping into nudist boomers. Like, every last bit was out. That's what you call a come down.

0: Yeah, my guest in the building. Bit of a Liverpool legend, no less. You don't mind me saying that?
1: No, it's fine. I'm a bit of a wool, aren't I? But, you know, I'll take
0: well,
1: it.
0: I was thinking... We're going to get into it too. Well, before we... I'm very lucky today to have a very busy man in the building. He's passing through. DJ, producer, label boss, Melee.
1: Hello.
0: And I feel like Melee's been doing bits for a long, long time. And I was thinking about you on my way in this morning. And I was like... It is funny how when you're doing good stuff, the Wolves get called Liverpool.
1: Oh, yeah.
0: So you're like the modern day John Peel, in my opinion.
1: What?
0: Because John Peel was from the Whittle.
1: Do you know what someone said to me yesterday? Someone DM'd me and said, you're on the Whittle Mount Rushmore. I was like,
0: I think they're right.
1: I was like,
0: yeah, you've got to take that.
1: Yeah. Amazing.
0: But it's true, like, John Peel. Would pass, but yeah, scout, you're scousing out.
1: Yeah.
0: Love what you're doing.
1: If I do anything bad, he's like, he's not even a scouser.
0: Then you're back in the wheel.
1: But I always find myself like trying to justify it sometimes, and I'm like, yeah, well, my mum was from Toxteth. Do you know what I mean?
0: But as I say, Chrissy, like, yeah, I think you're welcomed into it. When you're doing good stuff, it's like, yeah, you're ours now.
1: Yeah, exactly. Well, I was on that. Did you see that? They did a mural, didn't they, on Matthew Street?
0: I did see that.
1: And I was underneath Paul McCartney. And I was like, well, that's like confirmation. Yeah. I mean, no one can say anything now.
0: No big deal, just McCartney over you.
1: Yeah, mental.
0: Yeah, I did see that. That was a... What a lovely thing.
1: I didn't know about it, honestly. I seen like... I think... I can't remember who was posting about it. Someone was posting about it, that it was getting done. And then someone uploaded a picture and I was like, that looks a bit like me, that. And it was just like
0: I liked that there was a little bit of doubt.
1: Yeah, no, that's what I mean. I was like, is it? But yeah, amazing.
0: So, yeah, you're on the Mount Rushmore of the Whittle, and you're on the Hall of Fame in Liverpool. So, yeah, if anyone's passed, where is it? Is it on Matthew Street?
1: Yeah.
0: If anyone's listening and you're in Liverpool, pass down Matthew Street, and they've done this essentially a mural in it of all like.
1: I think it was like 100 people that have influenced music and culture in Liverpool, which is
0: they missed me off. No big deal. not fuming about it. But you're a busy boy, aren't you?
1: I am, yeah.
0: Like,
1: I'm knackered, I'm not gonna lie. Last night was the most sleep that I've had in like a long period of time all week. No, I've just been getting like 2 hours on a plane, 2 hours in a hotel, kind of 2 hours on it, like whatever.
0: Which is amazing though that you are at this point, because I've known you and we've got mutual friends and like, this isn't like... It hasn't just happened for you, though.
1: No.
0: You've been grafting for a long time.
1: Yeah. It's been a long time. I mean, it's like, I'm 34, but, you know, I started doing this when I was like 18, yeah. Like 18, 19. It's been like pretty full on.
0: Didn't you have like a boiler room that blew up?
1: Boiler room when I was just turned 19.
0: You do look like an 18-year-old as well.
1: I know, it is what it is.
0: You look like a kid.
1: Yeah, the glow up's been great.
0: Oh, hey, Elton Moxie in the chat listening in. Yeah, the boiler room, like, I mean, and even that, like, to have a boiler room that blows up in that time of boiler room as well, and to, like, handle that as a kid.
1: Do you know what? I really felt like it was like, it's like we're in a period now as, like, producers and DJs and stuff where you have to, like, do things constantly.
0: Yeah.
1: Do you know what I mean? It's like,
0: you can't stop.
1: No, it's like you have to put out things constantly. But I remember doing that boiler room and I felt like I didn't really have to do anything for about 2 years.
0: Yeah,
1: do you know what I mean? It was just that I was just kind of like living off that, but mad time there.
0: But you've got, which is, I had to check and I double checked.
1: Mm.
0: Your debut album's coming out.
1: First ever album in 2 weeks, yeah. It took me 3 years to write. It's been a pain in the arse at times. But I'm really happy with it. I'm so proud of it. I've got to work with like so many people, like some of my favourite artists, like, you know, like Marla Ketho's, like Lil Sims' bass guitarist, she's on 2 records, and George is on 2 records. Wonky Logic's done. We did like quite a lot of things, like two of the records we did didn't make it, but I kind of ended up making like 50 demos. I was going through the folder the other day, it was like 50 demos that I made over the last 3 years, and I ended up picking 16 two of them we couldn't clear the samples of, so it ended up being 14 records.
0: But at least you got the Makosa, the Manu Dibango song.
1: Exactly.
0: That I mean, was that, like, when I heard that, I was like, yes, he's getting samples cleared now.
1: Yeah, I know. Get me level up, mate.
0: Good, but no.
1: I was buzzing with that one, yeah.
0: So the album comes out, what, is it the 25th?
1: September 25th, yeah.
0: And it's called Alive on Arrival.
1: Yeah.
0: And it's a, like, an accumulation of everything that you've done,
1: everything,
0: basically.
1: But it's kind of like you. It's like we're into so
0: you
1: many
0: like
1: different,
0: everything?
1: Every different type of music.
0: Yeah.
1: I didn't want it to be like confusing, do you know what I mean? I wanted it to have like a specific sound, because I think it's a record that I could only make now as a 34-year-old with all this experience and stuff. I think if I was trying to make it when I was 25, it just would have sounded just mental, do you know what I mean? But now it's good. I think I've nailed the sound that I wanted, and you know, I've been able to work with like a lot of live musicians and things like that, so people are a lot more talented than me that have made me look really good.
0: Out to those guys.
1: Do you know what I mean?
0: It takes a village.
1: Yeah, exactly. So I'm buzzing.
0: So I'm grateful for you coming in today.
1: Thanks, man.
0: And are you happy to play some tunes for the next
1: let's do it.
0: 50 minutes and maybe play a couple of bits off the album?
1: Yeah, I'm going to play a couple of bits off the album. I'll start with the record I've done with Malakatha called Brazilica. It's a sample that there was a DJ Marky record called LK. Mm-hmm. It's like a drum and bass record that I love. It was just amazing, just the guitar sample in it. And we ended up replaying the sample from that, and Marla played bass on it. So, but yeah, I'll play a couple records and
0: sound.
1: A couple bits, yeah.
0: Nice one, Chrissy, I appreciate it. Well, and we might jump on and have a little chat in amongst it if I don't distract you too much.
1: Yeah, sound.
0: You listen to the One Glove Breakfast Show. It's me, Macca, with special guest Mele, about to jump on for the last

Okay, Mankey's in the chat saying Todd Morden's pronounced Todd Maiden. Todd Maiden. Like that. And someone's already asked Melee if he's a red or a blue. Oh. I can tell you now, he's a big red. Big red. That's okay. I've told you this before, my mum's a red and I still love her.

0: So what were you just telling me off mic about that last one?
1: Right, so we couldn't actually, like, officially clear the sample on that one. So we got someone to replay the entire thing. And I can't remember the... It's Carolina Bella. I can't remember the artist. It's too early in the morning, but it's an old, it's an old Brazilian record anyway. People in the chat know what it is. But yeah, we fully replayed the entire thing, and it's pretty amazing what people can do with. Yeah. Do you know what I mean? I was like, wow, that's like a replay. They had it sounding exactly well.
0: So do you feel like that when you're in like session with musicians, where you're like, wow, these guys are on?
1: Yeah. It's different level. When I was in,
0: I'm glad you said that.
1: When I was in the studio with like Wonky Logic, we did the first single So High with, and he's on another record on that album called The Light. And Dwayne's kind of, you know, he's multi-instrumentalist. He's part of like Nightmares. Well, did some stuff with Nightmares on Wax and things like that. He would just come to the studio and I would just be like in awe of like how amazing he was.
0: Yeah.
1: The certain record, this record on the album called The Light, I'll play it in a bit. The only thing I did on it was the kick drum. I was just sitting in the studio going, well,
0: Melly's giving away secrets.
1: Yeah. I was like, it was the only thing I did was the kick drum. I was like, wow, this is amazing. Yeah, it's unreal.
0: Yeah, it's funny you say that, because about 2-3 weeks ago we had a live session on here, and I was just like, man, when musicians come in and just do something live, I'm just here like, what?
1: It's insane. But the thing that gets me as well is like being in the studio with like Jordan and Lexa Moore and people like that, and Rico and rappers, and like it just blows my mind. Do you know what I mean? How good people can be.
0: Yeah. And you're supporting that. That's the beauty of it. Right, I'm going to let you find another track before this one ends.
1: All right.
0: This is basically going to be the next 45 minutes of me distracting Melly.

0: Yeah, this one, The Light, featuring Wonky Logic.
1: Yeah, man, shouts to Dwayne, man. This, yeah, he's amazing.
0: And this is on the forthcoming album.
1: Yeah.
0: It slaps.
1: It's mad. This is the yeah, this is like a fully live record. It's probably the first like live record I made. You kind of came into the studio with like a suitcase full of like mad percussion things. He'd just been on holiday to Mauritius and he brought all like these...
0: He came back with good energy.
1: He brought all like these mad percussion things and everything. But this has kind of been one of the biggest records in my sets for like two and a bit years.
0: Oh, so you've had this for a while?
1: Yeah, I've had this for like 2 years, but it's kind of one of them records that's like so kind of instant, like even if you've never heard it before,
0: you can feel the groove straight away.
1: Do you know what I mean?
0: Yeah. Oh, mate, out of Wonky Logic, I've seen him play in bands and stuff, and yeah, he's got obviously his own album coming out on Brownswood later this year, but yeah, this is a banger.

0: Yeah, if you just tuned in, it's the One Glove Breakfast Show with me, Macca, and special guest, Melle.
1: What's that, man?
0: Good to have you, you know, this is fun.
1: Yeah, mate, it is fun, yeah.
0: And for those that don't know, I feel like if anyone was onto Melle, and they must know by now, you're a bit of a hip-hop head.
1: Yeah, I mean, that was like my first thing, that was my first thing when I was a kid, and like, you know, I didn't like electronic music till I was like 15.
0: Same, and I reckon I was 25.
1: Still trying to get it now.
0: Like, I know exactly what you're saying. It was a point where I was like, no, I only like hip-hop.
1: Yeah. I mean, I still do. So I don't really sit around listening to electronic music, which I think is good because it's like, there's no kind of reference point for, like, the music that I want to make. Do you know what I mean? Yeah, it doesn't end up sounding like anyone else. And, like, do you know what I mean? But I wanted to play this record. This isn't an interlude.
0: Off
1: the album, yeah. This is a record with George. This is like me trying to do Jay Dilla, I suppose.
0: Okay.
1: but yeah, shout-outs to George, man. This one's
0: good. And it's amazing that you can put this on the album.
1: Yeah, no, it's like I was kind of like, I needed to get something. I made a couple hip-hop records, and I was like, I need to get something on there. So this ended up being the one. This is called Protect Your Peace.

Protect your peace, brother. If you get it, make sure everybody eats, brother. Head in the clouds and the world at your feet, brother. Reaping what I sowed and sowing what I reap, brother. Stepping out in East, one up. The man was hating on me, he can suck on ease, mother. Fighting for life in the belly of the beast, is getting peaked, but

0: a shout out to my man.
1: Do you reckon you might play some of this stuff tonight at Lost Art?
2: Yeah, defo. Yeah. I mean, I was gonna get a bit of vinyl out, but
1: it's heavy.
2: Bit of a pain in the arse.
1: Yeah, facts. Hey, finally a DJ's fixed the truth on the microphone.
2: And I'm gonna have a few drinks later. So
1: Buying records, but they're a pain in the arse.
2: Oh my god, yeah.
1: Yeah, for those that don't know, Melly's in Liverpool tonight, promoting Alive on Arrival at Lost Art. What time does things start?
2: 7 till 12, yeah.
1: So yeah, I reckon you might be getting some of this stuff.
2: Yeah, man.
1: And not to go all morbid, but like some hip hop facts. Do you know they recorded this video like 4 days before?
2: I seen that the other day. Yeah. Mad that, innit?
1: They shot it on September 7th.
2: No way.
1: Yeah.
2: Did they?
1: Yeah. And then I read this even more morbid story, and I don't know if it's real because the internet's mad. But apparently they were meant to have like some business, like someone who was going to be dressed as a businessman come through on the shot. Anyway, they didn't turn up for the shoot. So they just grabbed some random guy that worked in the World Trade Center, and they were like, "You're up for it?" He was like, "Yeah, I love hip hop. Let me be on it."
2: No.
1: Anyway, they don't know whether he was in the building when it went down.
2: That is wild. That
1: so
2: is
1: yeah,
2: wild.
1: A bit of
2: morbid
1: hip hop
2: facts
1: trivia,
2: there,
1: yeah,
2: mate.
1: Yeah. One Glove, good people. One Glove. Hey, Melly's killing it. If you're just tuning in, it is the One Glove Breakfast Show. It is NTS. It is Melly in the mix, playing a bit of this, a bit of that.
2: A best player single from the album, mate.
1: No,
2: otherwise, I could just play a hip hop all morning.
1: No, your best dad stand on business.
2: All right, well, there we go. All right, this is this is the single. This is featuring Rhea. This is called I See. This is kind of me basically trying to do Louis Vega, Masters at Work.
1: Okay.
2: Kind of like soulful. And Louis's actually been playing it in his sets, and I was like, that's good enough for me.
1: Hey.
2: Do you know what I mean? That'll do.
1: That's brilliant.
2: I know, it wasn't me.
1: Sick. The ultimate compliment, Louis Vega plays your tune.

0: Yeah, this one's out now.
1: Yeah, man, this is the first single. This is So High featuring George and Wonky Logic again. Again, another record that I just did the kick drum on.
0: It's very good.
1: Thank you, man.
0: Alive on Arrival, coming September 25th.
1: Yeah, man.

0: Come on.
1: I mean, it's just like one of the best records of all time.
0: Ever.
1: It's just so good. I love George Michael.
0: I love that you asked me, is it okay if I play some George? Yeah, play Gorgeous George. Play Gorgeous George. Unbelievable. Oh.
1: Unreal, man.
0: Selector.
1: You know that.

0: Yeah, there's a Wham documentary about it. Have you watched it?
1: Yeah, it's amazing.
0: Oh, I've still not watched it.
1: Oh, what? No, it's so good. There's a George Michael one on Amazon too that kind of followed on from after the Wham thing.
0: I think I've seen that one.
1: Yeah, but the Wham one's amazing.
0: I keep getting distracted by like Footy, Sopranos.
1: I've never watched The Sopranos. No, I know. Or The Wire. Like, what am I doing with my life?
0: Well, do The Sopranos.
1: Yeah.
0: You just need to download them all, and then when you're on all these journeys, flying around, like, that's it.
1: Yeah, I'm going to do it.
0: It's good downtime activity.
1: Yeah.
0: If you do anything after today, Chrissy, watch The Sopranos for me, mate.
1: Right, yeah,
0: thank you.
1: Yeah, all good.
0: Have we got time to squeeze in one more? I think we do.
1: Yeah.
0: Oh, yeah. All right, I'm going to watch that doc. Oh, God, what a tune.
1: So good, mate. So good.
0: So good, so good. Right, is Daddy Balogun up next? I think he is. We've got time to squeeze in one more, yeah? Yeah, okay. Oh. Nice one for coming through.
1: That was really fun, mate. I really enjoyed that. I could do that every Saturday morning.
0: Mate, you'd be welcome to if you're in town.
1: Yeah, defo. That'd be fun.
0: Alive on arrival, forthcoming, September 25th. I think people got quite a lot of exclusives there that past
1: hour. Quite a few.
0: And you'll be in Liverpool tonight.
1: Yes.
0: And then you've got a couple of bits in Ibiza.
1: Yeah, and then second half of my America tour starts, and then I'm back and forth. Yeah, I'm already halfway through the America tour. It's been a bit, it's been good, but it's just, I need to go to bed.
0: America's big, innit?
1: Yeah.
0: Because now you're in Miami, you probably thought, oh, it's sound.
1: I'm like flying to LA. It's like seven hours back. I'm like,
0: mate, I'm proud of you, honestly.
1: Thank you so much, mate. It means a lot.
0: You deserve to be on the Whittle, Mount Rushmore, and the Liverpool Music Walk of Fame.
1: Thank you, mate.
0: And best of luck with the album.
1: Thank you, bro. Appreciate it.
0: Keep working.
1: Yeah, man. I'll try.
0: You'll rest when you're dead. Much love, Melly.
1: Love you, mate. Cheers.
0: Peace.

0: This fucking guy!
1: Do you know, right, see, this song, right, I've been finishing my sets with it a lot lately. And I played at university the other night, so it was obviously the biggest club in the world, like proper big tech house party. And I was closing it, and I finished it on this.
0: Yeah.
1: And it was great, I think. Then I looked out into the crowd, and there was a load of like people that were like, what are you doing?
0: You're the best.
1: Well, there we go, you know what I mean?
0: I love you even more for telling me that. Right, we're going to go. That was, yes. Yeah, I love fucking with them.
1: Yeah, do you know what I mean? I was like, yeah.
0: The Gap Band outstanding
1: yeah.
0: after.
1: Yeah, do you know what I mean?
0: Right, see you later, alligators. Daddy Belogan up next. Melee, lots of love, brother.
1: Big love, mate.
0: See you later.

Oh yeah, if you're in London town, Gullet Square, NTS Square Party today. I think it's the only one that we're going to have this year. Get down ASAP because Flo and OK Williams open up proceedings at 2. I'll be back next week, I do believe. Yeah, I will be. And we will open the phone lines. Next week will be Glovocations. Charge that phone, Finn. Lots of love. Darry's up next. Tra, tra, tra, tra. Tra.

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0: Ikeme.
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0: Onyechie. Oyoriako.

And a big thank you to Maka and Mele for the last 2 hours of truly brilliant radio. In case you're unfamiliar, my name is Chief Commander Dr. Oluwadare Balogun, commonly known as Dare Balogun, and you're listening to Dare Balogun on NTS.

You've probably heard me play this track on this show many a time. But a truly special one from the Doctor of Hypertension, Osita Osadebe. I had a mild panic trying to think of, you know, what to, you know, kind of do for this show in terms of like, what music should I play? I think as the summer comes to a close, it's okay to be somewhat reflective. For the last 3 months or so, I've been super fortunate to, like, you know, be playing shows, like actually get the chance to like play parties, you know, here, abroad, at festivals. And I'm just so, so grateful. But I've noticed I've always had the same bag of records across the sets I've played in like the last couple of months. So I'm hoping that I can use this show to kind of say, I guess not goodbye, but more just like, you know, really appreciate these records one last time before, you know, going into the more, I guess, academic side of things in the coming autumn, winter. It really feels like school's back in session, huh? Like, But yeah, a lot of fun music in store, like a lot of High Life, some Sekou, some Makossa, just a lot of stuff that has, you know, really shredded the dance floors in the last couple months. Literally every set I think I've played, I've always opened with this record just because I think it's a good introduction to the music I'm about to play. And every time it's always that like really interesting where, you know, a lot of people maybe start dancing, but some people just like look at you like, you know, like especially when you are following the DJ who's been playing electronic music for the last 2 hours, you know. But yeah, I think it's a nice way to set the proceedings.

Hello there. Nigeria Soundmakers Band with you again. Let's take one.

accidental leap there, but almost worked. Another special one from Chief of Stephen Osito Sadebe. I think one of the oldest records I have from his discography, I think this one was released probably in 1969. The other side of the very successful commercial hit, £1 No Balance. I feel so self-conscious about that record skip, man. Nigerian records constantly embarrassing me.

Another one by Chief Steve, you know, Slater or Sade Bear. This isn't going to turn into a Sade Bear special, don't worry. But I do play a lot of his music in a lot of my sets. Like, you know, the first probably hour or so is, you know, predominantly, you know, Sade Bear, or at least Igbo High Life. I really think it sets such a strong foundation for, you know, such, like, I guess, quicker dance music. I think, like, you know, really introducing a dance floor to, you know, rhythm. I think what I particularly love about this is there's so many, I guess, rhythms you can pick up to, you can dance, and you see that diversity on the dance floor. I've been so fortunate to see, you know, people dance to almost, like, different, like, drum beats, like, you know, within the same song. It's, like, it's been particularly amazing. Very special moment. I remember playing this with the biggest guys at in Brighton at the Pink Moon Cafe, and like they had this amazing system, and you know the sun literally started like shining on me. We were outside and the sun was like peeking, you know, through this like, you know, narrow kind of slit between two buildings, like, you know, just really like shining down on me, and the dance floor was like, wow, like surely God must have wanted this moment to be true. Like the music was so beautiful. But yeah, so thankful to have had these opportunities to, you know, really share this music. I think, like, although I'm so fortunate to be able to, you know, play on the radio, like, really doing it in person, and, you know, whether it be listening sessions or, like, you know, in parties, it's been just such a true delight.

I have a friend who describes this one as like a skippy one, you know, compared to like Osadebe's, like, you know, other music. It's a bit like a, like, I guess, electronic equivalent would be like in a garage, you know, that kind of like a two-step kind of style.

Apologies to the listener. I hope you don't mind me being so indulgent. I always start these shows with these big ideas, but sometimes I just want to play the music that I love.

this one's the Ebony Band. And this track is called Faso, the Motherhood.

there's sometimes when I think about this show, I think when I play the music, it's important that I share the context. But I think maybe sometimes I get stuck in my own head and I'm also trying to like contextualize why I'm playing this music. You know, so each show needs to have like a reason, like, you know, it needs to have like a theme. Yeah, I hope you don't mind if we kind of change trajectory in some sense.

I still like to stay to the truth of what I said earlier about the idea of reflection, though. Summer is well and truly ended here in London, and I'd like to, you know, acknowledge and reflect on the summer that I have had. But perhaps do that privately while playing great music here in the NTS studio. The Boost speakers sound really good in here, man. Like, I'm having a well of a time. I heard there's a party later, so if you're interested in party antics, come on down to Gillett Square. Kicks off at 2. Oh, right when I finish the show. Okay, Williams and Floater starts. I think Asian Paper also playing. My gosh, what a bash. Also, what a track, man. This is really killer. I recently covered the Soup to Nuts show, and I had this whole, like, you know, playlist of tracks I was going to play, this one included. And for those who listened, you'd remember that I actually left my USB at home because I left them in the, I think, the keys of my house, you know, blah, blah, blah, whatever. I get to play it now.

If you're just joining us, my name is Chief Commander Dr. Oluwadare Balogun, commonly known as Dare Balogun, and you're listening to Dare Balogun on NTS. These are the sweet sounds of Sir Waziri Oshoma. I hope you're enjoying listening to this music as much as I'm enjoying playing it today.

A bit of a mixed batch today. Thoroughly enjoying myself, I must say. So, much gratitude to you, the listener.

Difference. A way in which people or things are different. If you understand the difference between the red rose and the black, then you have the knowledge of difference. For instance, the difference between love and hate is the same as the difference between life and death. It's that great. Every person holds a key to what makes a difference. Unlock it for your minds to the red rose.

0: A big thank you to you, the listener, for your time and attention. A real pleasure, to maybe just play music. Much needed. But yeah, I do feel quite indulgent.
1: If I may know why.
0: But a lot of exciting things are upcoming. I'll be in Amsterdam next week with NTS playing at Garage Nord, already sold out, which is crazy. Amoraja, like a rotation, just a crazy, crazy lineup. Very pleased to be opening up proceedings. For stuff closer to home, I'm playing at Art Parlor for the closing, I think it's like the opening party of the London Design Week, which I'm also quite excited but incredibly nervous for.

Sunbeat will be popping up in Brixton next Wednesday evening as well, so please keep an eye out for that. For those unfamiliar, please get familiar.

October 1st, we're taking over Brilliant Corners for our Independence Day party. Very, very excited about that. A lot of Nigerian music, if not only Nigerian music, to be played. And I'm sure there's a lot more that Caesar crossed my mind, so please be sure to check my social media. Gosh, it was quite odd, even that phrase. But yeah, please feel free to check my social media for all in

special shouts always to the family. And of course, an even more special shout out to the NTS supporters. Thank you for keeping that boat afloat. Closing off on the very, very big sounds of the amazing Agureski proper Delta music. See you next month, and thank you for listening.

welcome to another episode of Gilded Sound. This month we've got a series of CDs, compact discs, and I haven't actually thought about buying compact discs for maybe 20 years. And recently Femi introduced me to the idea because there's just a bunch of stuff that you can't get on vinyl, that you have to get on CD, and some of it wasn't even released outside of Japan. So I'm going to kick the show off with an album by Spiritual Vibes called Before the Words, and this song is called Moondrop.

So that was Impressions of Rome by Spiritual Vibes. It's a great album, and I know there's a track that's been played before on other shows. It's called Rhythm and Balance. I'm going to leave that one to those guys. Three I've picked for you today, they're kind of exclusives, Gilded Sound exclusives, because they've not been played on the station before, as far as I'm aware. The last track we're going to play from this album is called Priming.

1997. It's Priming from the album Before the Words by Spiritual Vibes. Just really love this record, recommend it. Please go out and listen to it. There is more material by this band, and I hope to collect more of it. Well, like all of the bands are going to play today. Because, yeah, of course you can stream this stuff, but I've realised I really like to look at the thing. So I look through all the, you know, spines of my CDs or records or whatever, and I'm like, oh yeah, that's the thing. You know, I pick it up, have a look at it, and that's the thing I want to listen to right now. Looking at lists on a screen doesn't really do it for me. Perhaps I wish it did. It might be a bit cheaper for me, but, you know, we've all got our thing, I guess. And now we're going to move on to a band called Koku and their album Aromatica. And the first track I'm going to play from this one is called Le Bleu.

Right, so now we've moved on. We've moved on from Koku, and we're now listening to Polaris. Polaris is a group that I've just enjoyed for months now. Just really enjoyed their vibe. It's like some of it's dubby, some of it's shoegazy, some of it's kind of jangly. First off, we've got Polaris, the album by Polaris, and the song is called Light and Shadow.

Yeah, from 2001, that was Light and Shadow from the debut album by Polaris, released on Polystar Records in Japan. And you probably noticed a very kind of dubby approach to the bass line on the last track, so I thought I'd continue that vibe now on a different album. This one's called Tide, and the track is called Mamimo.

That was Broadcast by Polaris from their album Tide, released in 2002. And that just about concludes this month's show, where I've introduced my new fascination with CDs to you. Well, it's kind of semi-new. I gently introduced the idea a few shows ago. And actually, you know, like I was saying earlier, part of the charm of these things is that they weren't released on vinyl. These albums didn't come out on vinyl. So if you want to have a physical copy of it, the only way is to have the CD, which, again, I think has opened so many doors for me. And I'm sure any of you collecting records out there, you're probably thinking the same thing, which is, you know, any opportunity to discover and buy music is a good one. So join me again in a couple of months when I share with you the next thing that I've found here, there, everywhere.

0: Ladies and gentlemen, the FGB label present something wonderful. 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
1: one,
0: ikanda,
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0: Bodi bwa tsona bafana.

Sadana, here, deep on the Sadana, here, deep on the Sadana, here, here, here, here, here, deep on the Sadana, here, deep on the Sadana, here.

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Hello, hello, hello, and welcome, welcome, welcome back to another episode of The Baddest Sound here on NTS Radio. I'm your host, Daniela D, and it is a beautiful, beautiful September morning. It's autumn, we're going into autumn, arguably my favourite season, because you have such beautiful sunshine still, and it starts to turn that golden, that beautiful golden hue. And it's a season of really reflecting and letting things go and burning bridges that are no longer stable. And as I'm looking out the window right now, the sun's kind of in and out. And whenever I do these shows, it always leaves me better than when I started. So I think we're going to speak to Mr. Sun through the music and encourage him to stay out for the whole day, because I've got two shows later on today, two performances, one in the Cathedral Ruins with Mafia and the second one at my friend's event called Soul Coventry I'm going to be singing. So we want to encourage the sun to stay out all day and to have a bright, sunny autumn. So yeah, this one's called A Bright Morning, this show. So songs that encapsulate that bright energy, necessarily in their lyrics, but the sonics of the song and just how they lift your spirit up. So yeah, that's the theme for this morning, this afternoon, this evening, whenever you're listening. We're going to kick it off with none other than Peter Tosh, Pick Myself Up.

pick myself up, the mighty Peter Tosh. Perfect way to start a bright morning, if I do say so myself. And I think that is the beautiful thing by design, by jazz, amazing, wondrous design, that we are able to sit and observe nature, take in the rays of the sun, watch the birds going by, whether it be the morning, the evening sun, just the power that those rays have, and watching nature go through its cycles of life, no matter what you're going through, you know, being able to sit and observe those things and feel those things helps to recharge you and pull you out of any situation that is draining your energy, you know. I have a book, it's called, I think, Meditations for Stress. It's one of those little mini books that you kind of pick up and put down over long periods in time as and when you need it. And it's got a technique, a method, so you could say, in there about meditating as the sun and your heart, seeing your heart as the sun, not only of your body, but of your being, your soul, you know, and to operate your heart as if it is the energy generator, not just pumping blood, but the energy generator for everything that you do. And the heart beams out rays of life and rejuvenation and regeneration to every cell of your being, and energizes you in every given moment. And you can kind of tap into that when you're feeling depleted and drained. It's amazing, the power of putting that energy, you know, and bringing that energy forth from your heart out to anywhere that needs it in your being. And it's amazing what that can do. So, yeah, that's what that song reminded me of, listening to it then again after many, many times of listening it. But, yeah, seeing your heart as the sun to charge you through, because sometimes food, sometimes sleep doesn't cut it, you know, but the magic of the heart is wondrous. So, yeah, next tune, 2/7 Clash on the Lightning Records. This is Natty Dread taking over.

the sounds of culture, Natty Dread taking over from the 2-7's Clash iconic album, taking it out to the sounds of Studio One, none other than Sugar Minor with the cover of a classic.

sweet sounds of Sugar Miner covering the one and only I Need a Roof by the Mighty Diamonds, recorded at Channel One Studios. And if you haven't heard that news already, you know, we're talking about how, you know, we're shining from the heart with these tunes, we're raying from the heart, you know, letting these tunes bring out the sun of the heart. And this news really put a cloud temporarily, momentarily over my heart when I heard that Channel One Studios in Jamaica, iconic studio, has recently been demolished, apparently without the owner's permission as well. And Channel One is an iconic studio, you know, it was a powerhouse, a base for the revolutionaries, Sly Dunbar and Robbie Shakespeare, Roots Radix as well, and iconic artists have recorded there, including the Mighty Diamonds, with that track, I Need a Roof, on their amazing Right Time album, a seminal album. Wailing Souls, Yellow Man, Barrington Levy, Leroy Smart, Horace Andy have also recorded there. And yeah, very sad news and heartbreaking, frustrating, angering, because you think that the people in control of making these decisions should be preserving the heritage, you know, these heritage sites that have brought so much good to the world, you know. And, you know, it just goes to show, you know, when that legacy is in the wrong hands and in the hands of people who don't really truly realise and see how important it is to preserve these legacies, stuff like this happens, you know. So although the news is sad, you know, and although the building may have been demolished, the music cannot be demolished. The music lives on forever. And it's important we keep speaking about this and coming together as lovers and supporters and makers and curators of this music to keep its life going on and keep the hope for this music bright and alive and in the hearts of the people and the generations that come before us, because it must live on. The building might not be there, but we are here, and we are here to continue giving this beautiful music more life. So I'm going to play a tune recorded in the Channel One Studios by the Viceroys called There Is Hopes.

the congos there. Beautiful, beautiful heart healing circadian rhythm resetting sounds of the congos. Absolutely love the sonics of their music. That was Solid Foundation, providing a solid foundation for us to rest from, to rejuvenate, to recharge from on this here episode of The Baddest Sound, A Bright Morning. Now taking you to the sounds of the Treasure Isle label with a tune called Love Is Not a Gamble.

Love is definitely not a toy. It's a solid foundation that can bring forth infinite joy into our lives. So don't mess about with it. Don't play with love. Cherish it. Take care of it. Don't deplete it. Look after it wherever you find it in your life, whether that be with family, friends, your relationship. Protect it. Protect it with all your heart. And that protection, first and foremost, needs to be for yourself, you know, and for your boundaries. And then the right, the most pure forms of love will then enter your life. Dubbing it now out with the sounds of the Revolutionaries. This one's off the Outlaw Dub album, mixed and recorded at the Channel One Studios. So we are carrying on that legacy and burning the torch bright for the music into eternity. The building may be demolished, but there's no way they can destroy the spirit and the gifts of creation, the gifts of humanity that are created there will ring out for eternity. So this is a message for the wicked, wicked people who thought it was a good idea to knock that studio down.

revolutionary step. The sweet, soothing voice of Pablo Moses behind a militant instrumental. And that's what revolution is about, you know. Revolution is not all about militancy, being brave, being on the front line all the time, even though those things are necessary and important. You know, it's important to put yourself on the line and push through fear, going through a revolution. But softness, openness, vulnerability is also part of the revolution as well. And those things, those elements work hand in hand, you know? And I think that's what I'm hearing in that tune there, like the juxtaposition of his soft delivery in the vocal and sweet and the militant beat, you know, behind is the revolutionary step. It invokes the revolutionary step out of you, you know? And this is a bright morning. That's the kind of movements we want to be pulsing through our bodies, you know, to revolutionize the way we live and the way we think and the way we act. And that's what reggae music is all about. Now, taking you to the sounds of the Crown Prince. It's hard to go a show without playing one from the Crown Prince, I feel like, recently. Yeah, it's just so prolific, and his music is so bright, and his voice is so healing. So this is from the Words of Wisdom album, Love Jah, Dennis Brown.

Wicked Wayne Smith with Zorro. One of the newer records in the collection. Big up Dub Vendor? Definitely not Dom. Dub Vendor for this repress on the Jammies Records label. Wicked Beeline. So that means we got to hear the dub wise, right? Big up NTS. This is a bright morning. We're charging you up with the reggae music feeling.

Wayne Smith, Zorro, and The Version there. This is A Brighter Morning. I'm your host, Daniela D, the baddest sound on NTS Radio. Now, I did say at the start of this show that the sun was in and out as I'm recording this. It's currently gone in. It's gone a bit greyer and cloudier, and I think maybe because that last tune's a bit more dubby, a bit more rootsy, a bit more deep and dark. But by no means any worse, you know. I think it's beautiful, you know, to have the ins and outs of life. And when the clouds are in front, you know, of the sun, it forces you to then reflect and go in and work through those things that need working through, you know. To bring the sun out again, you know. And when the sun comes, you appreciate it that much more because of the clouds. So, and you know me, I can't help but going a little bit deep and dark sometimes. I love the rootsy sounds, you know. So we're going to attempt to bring out the sun again. I'm watching the window. So this one's called Better Must Come. Or shall I say brighter? Because definitely the tune isn't better than the last. But maybe this one might bring the sun out. Let's see. This is Dalroy Wilson with Better Must Come.

Gremlins. Gremlins. Skipping the record. But no, they won't stop us. They absolutely won't stop us. And better has come. I've got to be honest with you guys. So the sun didn't come out. Maybe it's because of the gremlins that were skipping on the record. But the sun in the heart has definitely shined bright and cleared, you know. We're approaching the end of the show now. Last few tunes. I hope you're feeling brighter than you were when you started listening. And I hope you've found some gems. This is Errol Dunkley with A Love Like Mine.

Yes, NTS. Woo, time is running. I've got one more to play for you. I might not be able to get it all in, but let's see how much we can get in. Going out to the one and only Amy Winehouse, who, even though, you know, she wrestled with a lot of shadows and she brought a lot of light, she brought a lot of brightness to the world with her music. And yeah, this is a love like hers. After Errol sang about a love like his, this is a bit of Amy's love. So signing out with an Amy Winehouse dub. This is Dub and Mr. Jones. See you same time, same place next month. Lots of love, NTS, Daniela D over and out.

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1: The snake bites, the scorpion stings. Weak niggas plot to steal crowns from kings, but that weighs a heavy burden on even the broadest of shoulders. The thickest skull thugs and even the hardest of soldiers. The climb to the top filled with pleasure and pain, peril and loss, profit and gain. Many hands once held open for a pat on the back, now grasp a knife in the night on a silent attack. They want to stop you from loving, stop you from laughing, keep you in misery, malice and madness. They path in this life is to make your path rougher. Your joy is they poison, your suffering they supper. Once success is tasted, they say that you changed. I thought we was folk, man, you just ain't the same. Come on, let me ball a little bit off your name. Be a sucker if you won't, they gon' hate you just the same. When surrounded by darkness, don't get swallowed by it. Pain, anguish, and fear, don't get followed by it. All habitual line-stepping niggas, be quiet. You violate the game, you disqualified.

This is Bohemian Moor, this week presented by me, DJ 120 BPM. I've had to run away from another DJ name, which was deemed too long and too scandalous, and so I'm currently in the Witness Protection Program, and this is my disguised voice. So far, you've heard a spoken word track by Big Rube, followed by a track called National Grid 2 by Bruce Gilbert, and the track currently playing is No Motion by Diff Jazz.

a mashup of Geek USA by Smashing Pumpkins and Late Night Tip by 36 Mafia, made by Gobby.

played this at a rooftop party for an unspecified gallery where it was very difficult to remain anonymous and the disguise is very deep. This is Jesse Rose and Sinden. The track is called Me Mobile. It used to be my MySpace song. Of course, the security.

Protection Program, or perhaps one of the worst things about being in the Witness Protection Program, is that I have to do my own grocery shopping. And as it happens, I just bumped into a member of the public inside an unspecified supermarket in an unspecified postcode in Southeast London. I mean, elsewhere. And he immediately recognized me. He thought I'd been in some kind of band. And he even told me that he had played a song from my band on his NTS show. And I am very happy to return the favor. Here is Theodore by Fiscal Harm.

This is a strange collab of Skriti Puliti and Shabba Ranks. Thanks for tuning in to Bohemian Moor on NTS. I'm DJ 120 BPM reporting from an unspecified location.

dedicated to my very best friends, Uschi Welter from Berlin, Carola Greslin from the Black Forest, Ksenia Pradish from Yugoslavia, Gabriela Mazzona from Italy, Jenny Capitain from Paris, and Fofia Tritagis from Athens.

when we used to play bang bang. I shot you down, bang bang. You hit the ground, bang bang. That awful sound, bang bang. I used to shot her down.

You're tuned into Music for Lovers with Jabu and Andy Payback. This is Tara Clerkin and Mematone, and the track's called The Stairs.

Keeping it very local for the first few. This is another Memetone one from his recent album. The track's called Warm Shadow. Shouts out to Will, much love.

This one's by a novelist. Track's called When You're Around. Shouts out to Jay Birthmark. Can't be leaving tunes like this on my laptop. They're gonna get played on the radio. Much love.

Stop. I really love you. Look in my heart and let love.

That last one was by Dawuna. Definitely recommend checking out all and any of his music you come across if you haven't heard of him yet.

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It's Jabu and it's Andy Payback. No guest this month, sadly, but she'll be back next month. Coming up to the last few tunes now. Thank you for listening, and thank you, as always, to NTS for having us.

This last one is aptly titled Song of Gratitude by Richard Davis. Thanks for listening. Catch you next time.

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Thanks for joining us this month. Music in the September show from Oren Ambarchi, Keith Fullerton-Whitman and Finesse. Lots of the music we picked out for tonight's show takes guitar in all its many forms as a starting point and goes from there. We hope you enjoy it.

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Music still to come in the second hour from Maine. Jake Muir and Mark Lanigan with Not Waving. Thanks for checking us out. It's Philbert on NTS.

of the great gates to heaven, who will ride the phantom horse, ride this ancient phantom horse. The clicking, clacking of his hooves all down the long road to Eden, just to take a broken man, just to take a

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0: 5 years ago, I lost my nerve. 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I love you, Daddy.
1: I'm going back to work now, especially in the morning. In another 10 years in the gates, mumbling incomprehensible words. I'm a bit sick. I'm not feeling so great today. On the fringes of another meal, it's a ferocious will to get through the bolognese. My leisure battery dead. I remember you, Cove, from the YTK River of Fire. We went up on the tube and used to call ourselves Wank Flame. How long have you been out here? You only come and see me to save on paraffin. In two enormous bags for your legs. Did I tell you about the one I had to let go of being too lippy? Are you for real?
2: Yes.
1: And my mum keeps emailing to say an uncle or aunt has had it. Has passed on. My only friend at school was a Greek lad. He'd say, nurse, he's out of bed again, when I tipped up at the gate. We had Ragga Wednesdays. Post-breakdown, coming home, weighed down with leaky

0: May I ask what you're doing here again?
1: Looking for my wife's Mini Cooper.
0: But you're looking in the wrong place.
1: Really you are. Why can't you believe us?
2: It took a ferocious will to sit through another bolognese. My leisure battery had been dead for some time, and partly due to being on the fringes of this town and these meals, people always want to know what rock bottom was. Well, mine was... Everyone's is different, but they all have their similarities.
3: That's right, one to drink and one to throw at people.
2: One afternoon, and I'd bought... There were several bags of shopping on the floor and on my bed. I remember struggling up the hill. I had bought so many things on the way home. But the worst was the New Statesman.

Pop never got swept up in it like the other dads. He did make an effort though for my 13th, getting tickets for an England game against Denmark. If he knew it was the England under 21 team or not, he never let on. Maybe he thought the senior team played all their home games at Brentford's Griffin Park. I was excited to go anyway, and we went up on the tube. Once in the ground, I was mortified to find a boy from my school a few seats along with his own dad. Pop tried to engage them in conversation, but the other dad was intent on talking tactics aggressively to his son, shouting animatedly. Calling out complicated advice to the England players. Pop, meanwhile, was up and down like a frog in a pump, continuously offering to get me a dog roll from one of the kiosks. After about an hour, Pop got up yet again, claiming to need a Crosby, Stills and Nash, and he didn't return. After about 15 minutes of the second half, Pop got up yet again, claiming to need a Crosby, Stills and Nash, and didn't return this time. But this time didn't return. Thankfully, my schoolmate and his dad left on about 80 minutes, the boy nodding dismissively in my direction as I let them past. Relieved they had gone, I went down to the concourse and found Pop slumped against a pole, surrounded by stadium empties. What was the score, Russ? One nil to England, I said. But there's still 10 minutes left. He scanned my face for signs of emotion, and so I smiled. Then he downed the rest of his pint and grabbed me round the shoulders. "We did it, mate," he said, leading me to the exit.

0: 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Happy days.
1: How many?
2: Two.
3: You pick your moments.
4: I said I love you. I haven't said that in years, do I?
3: I know you do. And I love you too.
5: One afternoon, and I bought. There were several bags of shopping on the floor and on my bed. I remember struggling up the hill. I had bought so many things on the way home. But the worst was New Statesman.

I'd never, when I was, I worked in a library, we'd get copies of every magazine, and so I was familiar with it, but, and I'd maybe even, before I had a smartphone, maybe I'd even buy the occasional copy if I was on a long train journey, or I would get, you know, it's just something to read, Private Eye, football, music magazine, newspapers, just, you know. But here I was in 2026 with an issue of The New Statesman by my bed, and I didn't know why, and also some cat news.

boozer for a couple just of jars just prior to heading off to Ibrox or Parkhead or Fair Hill or Love Street or Old Shawfield, or if the Clyde ever returned.

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2: The faint sound of the typewriter. That's what's happening out there. The accusing coffee. Buff-coloured tacks, transparent panel, revealing red

stairs that morning, filled with a sense of impending crisis. We knew we had reached breaking point. At 10:30, I gauge people's moods, the way they go about things, the slamming of refrigerator doors, the ominous freight trains, footsteps, tents, curtain runners, the bellowing of the half-dark bedroom, all these storm signals coming from the kitchen. No traces remain of the party. The draining board, cloth clean.

drain, down the drain, down the drain, down the drain, down the drain, down the drain, down the drain, down the drain, down the drain, down the drain, down the drain, down the drain, down the drain, down the drain, down the drain, down the drain, down the drain, down the drain, down the drain, down the drain, down the drain, down the drain, down the drain, down the drain, down the drain, down the drain, down the drain, down the drain, down the drain, down the drain, down the drain, down the drain, down the drain, down the drain, down the drain, down the drain, down the drain, down the drain, down the drain, down the drain, down the drain, down the drain, down the drain, down the drain, down the drain, down the drain, down the drain, down the drain, down the drain, down the drain, down the drain, down the drain, down the drain, down the drain, down the drain, down the drain, down the drain, down the drain, down the drain, down the drain, down the drain, down the drain, down the drain, down the drain, down the drain, down the drain, down the drain, down the drain, down the drain, down the drain, down the drain, down the drain, down the drain, down the drain, down the drain, down the drain, down the drain, down the drain, down the drain, down the drain, down the drain, down the drain, down the drain, down the drain, down the drain,